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I'm listening to Classic Christian 24/7 right now. Love you guys. Keep up the great work.

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3: 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He'll carry us through the trials of this life. He loves us, and He has something wonderful waiting for us when we meet Him face to face in heaven.
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3: When I talk to evolutionists, they are the greatest storytellers in the world.
4: Jewish scientist, Dr. James Tour.
3: Well, there was a change here and a change here and a change here, and then this happened with no detail.
4: Professor of chemistry, nanoengineering, and material science at Rice University.
3: And as soon as you start probing for detail, everything starts withering around the edges.
4: Voted one of the top 50 most influential minds in the world, and a Messianic Jew who believes Jesus is the Jewish Messiah. Welcome to Faith of a Scientist with Dr. James Tour.
5: Galatians chapter 6, verse 8, he says, "For the one who sows to his own flesh will from the flesh reap corruption. But the one who sows to the Spirit will from the Spirit reap eternal life. Let us not lose heart in doing good, for in due time we will reap if we do not grow weary. So then, while we have opportunity, let us do good to all people, and especially to those who are of the household of faith." You know, as I read those verses, this is the thing that wrenches my heart when I see young people and I see decisions that some of them make, lifestyles that some of them choose. I know the end of what's coming. It is going to bring corruption to that body, corruption to that individual. But the one who sows to the Spirit will from the Spirit reap eternal life. If we take this word and sow this book into our hearts, it reaps eternal life. And that eternal life blesses people around us. Whatever a man sows, that he will also reap. It says, don't grow weary in doing good, especially to the household of faith. I will manifest this good. This brings eternal life into your life, and it blesses your family to come, and there's all this blessing that abounds.
4: This has been Faith of a Scientist with Dr. James Tour. Watch his powerful testimony on YouTube, Facebook, or drjamestour.com.
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3: 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It just might change their life.
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3: 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He knows our hope and our doubt. He knows our triumphs and our failures. He knows our joy and our pain. He knows our endurance and our abandonment. He knows our thoughts, our emotions, and even our pity parties. His grace is sufficient moment by moment, hour by hour, day by day, tier by tier, and come apart by come apart. 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
5: 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It's all in the name. Everywhere you go, we got the music. Finally, a station that's playing the music that defined a generation. 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
3: As the crow flew over the mountain village, it spotted something shiny swooping down to snatch it. That would lead this village to Jesus. Cast yourself in. A lone messenger of Jesus had just hiked thousands of feet up a mountain to bring the gospel to this village. These people had never heard the gospel. Everyone rejected the message except Sarita, a teenage girl. But she was mocked, pressured to reject Jesus. Yet Sarita stood firm. One afternoon as she was gathering food for the animals, a crow swooped down and snatched her smartphone. So discouraging, it was her only connection with other believers. Her people found out and mocked her even more. But Sarita was unmoved, saying, "Jesus will work a miracle." 3 days later, the villagers were working in the hot sun. They saw an eagle glide low and drop an object next to Sarita. Yep, her smartphone, still working. Many decided to follow Jesus at his display of power. Jesus is moving extraordinarily in the Muslim world. Join him. FrontiersUSA.org.
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1: Yes, my name is Janet Willis, and I'm from Milner, Georgia, just south of Atlanta, Georgia. And I love Classic Christian 247. I'm so thankful for it. It's just wonderful. I'm in my 50s, and a lot of the stuff y'all play is stuff we have listened to for years. This is great, just like the Rex Carroll Band, John Flint especially. I'm just thankful for you.

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3: 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He'll carry us through the trials of this life. He loves us, and He has something wonderful waiting for us when we meet Him face to face in heaven.
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0: 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If you're
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3: There's a Muslim in aisle 9 at Walmart. You know they need to hear the good news, but you feel completely unqualified to share it. Not true, because if Zechariah can do it, anybody can.
4: Cast yourself in.
3: Zechariah, an Arab believer, had ridden his bike 2 hours to get some training to reach his Muslim neighbors. After the session, Mason, a Frontiers worker, offered Zechariah an audio file of Luke 6, the passage about loving your enemies. Mason said, "Put this on your phone and share it." "I can't afford a smartphone," Zechariah said. So Mason gave him a printed copy to read to his Muslim neighbors. "Can't read," said Zechariah. Still, he took a copy. 2 weeks later at the next training, Zechariah shared what he did with one copy of Luke 6. He made 150 copies, stood at the center of his Muslim village market, and handed them out. Many returned saying, "Thank you for sharing. Please get us more of these teachings." Reaching Muslims isn't hard. You just need a willing heart. If that's you, we can help. FrontiersUSA.org.
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1: 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My name is George. Thank you so much for bringing back all those wonderful classic Christian songs. You're doing a great job. I am very, very grateful for it. Thank you.

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I'm calling from Lima, Peru. 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You play classic Christian music that I love and grew up with. I just love hearing it again. It's so fresh and fun to listen to. Thank you so much for Classic Christian 24/7.

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2: There's a Muslim in aisle 9 at Walmart. 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Not true, because if Zechariah can do it, anybody can.
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2: Zechariah, an Arab believer, had ridden his bike 2 hours to get some training to reach his Muslim neighbors. After the session, Mason, a Frontiers worker, offered Zechariah an audio file of Luke 6, the passage about loving your enemies. Mason said, "Put this on your phone and share it." "I can't afford a smartphone," Zechariah said. So Mason gave him a printed copy to read to his Muslim neighbors. "Can't read," said Zechariah. Still, he took a copy. 2 weeks later at the next training, Zechariah shared what he did with one copy of Luke 6. He made 150 copies, stood at the center of his Muslim village market, and handed them out. Many returned saying, "Thank you for sharing. Please get us more of these teachings." Reaching Muslims isn't hard. You just need a willing heart. If that's you, we can help. FrontiersUSA.org.
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Hey, welcome to the show. Happy Monday. I'm Mike Schlody. This is Mike at the Mic. It's the 29th day of June in the year of our Lord 2026. And here we go. We have PFR. We have Kenny Marks. I've got a December radio tune coming up. Also music from White Cross and Out of the Gray later on. Here's Third Day with Get On. ClassicChristian247.com. Thank you for showing up.

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1: 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The lead vocalist for December Radio is the bass player. Kenny Marks now from 1987. Remember the Make It Right CD? Or album? Or cassette? 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
1: 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Mike at the mic. Here we are in the book of Ephesians, making our way through God's word, one book at a time, one chapter at a time, one verse at a time. Ephesians chapter 2. This is a letter written from or by the Apostle Paul to the church in Ephesus. And Paul continues, "And you were dead in your transgressions and sins, in which you formerly walked according to the course of this world, according to the ruler of the power of the air, the spirit that is now working in the sons of disobedience, among whom we all also formerly conducted ourselves in the lusts of the flesh, doing the desires of the flesh and of the mind, and were by nature children of wrath, even as the rest." Here's Farrell and Farrell, Classic Christian 247.com.

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1: 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Hanging out with the best listeners in the world. We go back now to some of my very early days of radio. This is from 1991. The album was Out of the Gray. The couple was Out of the Gray. Scott and Christine Dente, along with Charlie Peacock. He helped write this. Here's Write My Life. 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
6: 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This is John Elefante. This is the station that plays the music of Mastodon. It's all in the

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1: 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Good morning. It's a little bit after 11 o'clock Central Time, USA. I'm Mike Schlody. I'm in the Voice Hanger studio on a ridge in the Ozarks with Cooper, the Copper Canine, hanging out with you, the best listeners in the world. I've got music from Small Town Poets coming up. I've got Jeremy Camp, FM Static, and here's East to West this time around on ClassicChristian247.com.

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Zoe Girl still coming up. Small Town Poets and Jeremy Camp. Here's Stay on Mike at the Mike. Thanks for listening.

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1: 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Small Town Poets was also the name of the album. It was written by Danny Stevens, Michael Johnston, and Lee Moody. 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
1: 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One of the dudes from Petra right there. Also, didn't he help out the Joe English Band, I think, as well? Well, we are in the book of Ephesians, reading God's Word, one book at a time, one chapter at a time, one verse at a time. Paul talking to the saints there. He just got done describing our lives prior to Christ and being children of wrath. Horrible thing to consider. But he's in verse 4 now. He says, "But God, being rich in mercy because of his great love with which he loved us, even when we were dead in our transgressions, made us alive together with Christ. By grace you have been saved, and raised us up with him, and seated us with him in the heavenly places in Christ Jesus, so that in the ages to come he might show the surpassing riches of his grace in kindness toward us in Christ Jesus." We'll pick it up right there in about an hour. Here's Allies, ClassicChristian247.com.

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It's a tiny bit after 12 o'clock Central Time, USA. On the 29th day of June in the year of our Lord, 2026, I'm Mike Schlody. I'm in the Voice Hanger studio on a ridge in the Ozarks playing the music that defined your generation. Rachel Lampa coming up, David Zaffiro, Scott Crepane, and here's Kim Boyce with Love, Resurrection, ClassicChristian247.com.

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1: 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Cooper the Copper Canine, he's here with me. He's outside right now. He's on the porch. He'll be in soon. Sometimes it's good to have him outside of my voice hanger studio just because of the noises and other things that he might add to the show. But then again, maybe you'd like to hear the noises of Cooper. I don't know. He's outside for now. He's on the porch. Here's David Zaffiro, Find My Way, ClassicChristian247.com.

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1: 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Mike at the mic, yep. Robo voice checking in at the end of each and every tune, letting us know who it is and what the name of the song is. By the way, that one was also on her greatest hits album called Blessed, the best of Rachel Lampa. That came out back in 02. It's been a while. Ivory Line, next. Mike at the mic.
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Mike at the mic. Let's get back into Scripture. This is Ephesians chapter 2. We pick it up at verse 8. It is a verse many of you might have memorized, but in context, it's so good to hear about how bad our condition was, how we formerly walked according to the course of this world, according to the ruler of the power of the air, the spirit that is now working in the sons of disobedience, Paul says. And then Christ, because of his rich mercy, saved us. And his great love. It's just an amazing thing. So Ephesians 2:8 says this: "For by grace you have been saved through faith. And this not of yourselves, it is the gift of God. Not of works, so that no one may boast. For we are his workmanship, created in Christ Jesus for good works, which God prepared beforehand so that we would walk in them." We'll start verse 11 next time. Here's Idle Cure, Mike at the mic.

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1: 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That song came on the Illumination Project, released in 2019. Phil and Rex. A little break. We're going to play some Benny Hester, some Tammy Trent, and I've got a Switchfoot tune for you next. 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
1: 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Mike at the mic. I'm going to let you go at this moment, and we'll pick it up again tomorrow, if God allows, of course. Hey, make sure to check in and just say hello. Represent your town, your country, whatever. We have a contact form. It's on our website. I talk about it all the time, so please use it. And I'd love to read the comments as they come in. Cooper the Copper Canine licks your face and sniffs you in places he shouldn't and says he loves you. And like I said, if God allows, I'll see you tomorrow. 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
3: There's a Muslim in aisle 9 at Walmart. 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Not true, because if Zechariah can do it, anybody can.
4: Cast yourself in.
3: Zechariah, an Arab believer, had ridden his bike 2 hours to get some training to reach his Muslim neighbors. After the session, Mason, a Frontiers worker, offered Zechariah an audio file of Luke 6, the passage about loving your enemies. Mason said, "Put this on your phone and share it." "I can't afford a smartphone," Zechariah said. So Mason gave him a printed copy to read to his Muslim neighbors. "Can't read," said Zechariah. Still, he took a copy. 2 weeks later at the next training, Zechariah shared what he did with one copy of Luke 6. He made 150 copies, stood at the center of his Muslim village market, and handed them out. Many returned saying, "Thank you for sharing. Please get us more of these teachings." Reaching Muslims isn't hard. You just need a willing heart. If that's you, we can help. FrontiersUSA.org.
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1: Hey, this is Barry from the Chicago area. Classic Christian is a favorite of mine. I listen every day. Came into a relationship with Jesus in 1971. Amy Grant played a huge role in my life. Her music, it's just such a joy to hear her again, as well as artists like David Meese, The Archers. I cut my teeth on all those artists. Their music was a soundtrack to my walk with Jesus. So thank you so much for being there.

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1: 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I'm so thankful there's a station like ClassicChristian247.com playing the classic Christian music that defined our generation and continues to point people towards the hope of Jesus. 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